Every road I walk along with you. No wonder I'm lonely. 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While I'm waiting here, this heart of mine is singing.

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0: I don't believe it. 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
1: Well, we're big rock singers. 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
0: That sounds like us.
1: We sing about beauty and we sing about truth. At $10,000 a show.
0: Right.

0: eyes are filled with tears.
1: My heart is filled with gladness. Oh, look. The orchestra's getting ready. Dance with me, George.

We must look to ourselves, into the depth of our souls. We must become something we've never been, and for which our education and experience and environment have ill prepared us. We must become bigger than we have ever been, more courageous, greater in spirit, ampler in outlook. We must become members of a new race, overcoming petty prejudice, owing our ultimate allegiance, not to nations, but to

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We gotta sing on, they bring us. But that's all I have, ain't got no more. But silly people really wanna know what.

0: ein Block von The Neptuners und gerade konnten wir schon genießen Lou Surfer's Woody. Weiter geht's mit Double O Seafoam. Das hört sich sehr maritim an.
1: 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Your first acquaintance with it should be while following its instructions. You need no special preparations. The recording tells you everything you need to know. Merely take your record player and the record into a quiet room where you can be alone for at least an hour. Then turn on the recording and begin to follow its instructions immediately. If you're the type of person who must listen before you try it, then don't attempt to follow the instructions at all on your first hearing. You can't try just a piece of the recording and expect to obtain results. Yes.

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1: Dear John, we finally made it to London, England and Europe. 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We are the Dead Chosen. 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

0: Velvet gibt es eine Version von Thick as a Brick von Jethro Tull. Mit Absicht nicht die ganz lange, die da stundenlang gewabert, sondern nur ein paar wenige Minuten kürzer.
1: We're actually engaged on an international tour at the moment. We've just come back from Aberdeen, where I got a stinking cold. This is a song that they actually recognized, even up in the cold north. See if you recognize it. 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

0: Thank you. 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
1: So, nun gibt's eine 13-Minuten-Version von November Rain von Guns N' Roses.

Thank you. I'd like to introduce the horn section. On the saxophone, Tom Scott from the LA Express. Tom Scott. On sax, a good friend from New York City, also from Texas, Mr. Tom Bones Malone. Tom Malone. And also from New York City, Mr. Fabulous himself, Alan Rubin. Come on! Alan Rubin! And on sax, Lou Marini. 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
1: all
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very much. I'm sorry that we had to cut things short, but we had to quit, and we went a little over time as it was. We went 5 minutes over, and we're supposed to quit at 2:30, so we really roared through that one, didn't we? Yeah, 7 o'clock, right on the dot, right. 7 o'clock. Seven. On behalf of George Maras. Who joined the band today? Today. And boy, he's playing some hard, hard parts. Unbelievable. The other guy that we had, his mother's on her deathbed, and he had to fly out of Chicago, the Windy City. Just floated along the wind, floated right on down there. Sad but true. That's life. That's life. Ba da da da da. Wow. And then on piano, my favorite piano player, the cat that I'm trying to keep from being a trio man and get him to join my band. If I had enough money, I'd give him $1,000 a day, but I don't have that kind of money. George Cables. And the winner of the Critics' Poll, the Japanese Swing Journal Poll, the Hungarian Bush of Vlasli poll, the went on and on. The master drummer Elvin Jones.

case you don't know it, we're recording tonight, tomorrow night, and the next night. 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Thank you very much and good night.

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One door, shall it go? Shall it go? Shall it go? Shall it go? Shall it go? Shall it go? Shall it go? Shall it go? Shall it go? Shall it go? Shall it go? Shall it go? Shall it go? Shall it go? Shall it go? Shall it go? Shall it go? Shall it go? Shall it go? Shall it go? Shall it go? Shall it go? Shall it go? Shall it go? Shall it go? Shall it go? Shall it go? Shall it go? Shall it go? Shall it go? Shall it go? Shall it go? Shall it go? Shall it go? Shall it go? Shall it go? Shall it go? Shall it go? Shall it go? Shall it go? Shall it go? Shall it go? Shall it go? Shall it go? Shall it go? Shall it go? Shall it go? Shall it go? Shall it go? Shall it go? Shall it go? Shall it go? Shall it go? Shall it go? Shall it go? Shall it go? Shall it go? Shall it go? Shall it go? Shall it go? Shall it go? Sh

Shall go? Shall go? Shall go? Let's go. Shall go? What time? Let's go. What time? Shall go? Shall go? Shall time to go? Time to go? Talk to me, pretty much. Talk to me. Hey, much.

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1: And with Michael Rosen.
0: Hey, Michael.
1: Here on the mic.
0: Good evening.
1: I have some music on my headphones.
0: I don't hear myself on the headphones either. Perhaps Kate can assist us with that.
1: I have some traditional Arabian music.
0: It's coming through. I see that it's probably distorted. We're going to start with this, my favorite thing, my favorite new discovery at the moment, this thing I sent you, the Torn Hawk. Let's check it out from his brand new album, Union and Return.